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8: Hi, it's Chris Crocker in the 4 News Now First Alert Weather Center. A few showers and thunderstorms around the region this afternoon. Those will be coming to an end later tonight. Expect partly cloudy skies overnight with a low of 41 degrees. For tomorrow, Tuesday, partly cloudy skies at a high of 66 in the 70s Wednesday.
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0: That's Frankie Goes to Hollywood. I'm Mike Walsh. So, fellas, let me ask you this. You know, let's make it a life hack for the fellas. Fellas, if you want to live longer, get married. Married men having heart attacks arrive at the emergency room 30 minutes sooner than single guys. Their life-saving secret? 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And the wives didn't even have to be there when the symptoms started. 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

0: Crocodile Rock, Elton John. I'm Mike Walsh. Let me ask you this. I've got a knowledge dump. Who would you believe there to be more of in America? Pew, pew. Women. According to the latest census figures, there are 168.34 million males living in America. Pew, pew. And 171.77 females. And Nick Cannon takes like 12% of them.
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2: Hi, it's Chris Crocker in the 4 News Now First Alert Weather Center. A few showers and thunderstorms around the region this afternoon. Those will be coming to an end later tonight. Expect partly cloudy skies overnight with a low of 41 degrees. For tomorrow, Tuesday, partly cloudy skies and a high of 66 in the 70s Wednesday.
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0: Please forgive me. That's Brian Adams. I'm Mike Walsh. So I'm a known urge fighter. Are you an urge fighter? If you're tired, probably so. 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

0: Let's go. That's the Cars. I'm Mike Walsh. And when Matthew McConaughey first, you know, when he exploded onto the scene and he was getting his first taste of fame, it was going to his head. So he fled to Peru to get his feet back on the ground. And he lived without electricity for 22 days in a place where the locals knew him only as Mateo. And they would say things like, "Hola, Mateo, take a shower." And then finally he said, "All right, all right."
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0: Life hack for the ladies. As soon as he says he ain't missing you, he's missing you. That's John Wayne. 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

0: right here, right now. That's Jesus Jones. I'm Mike Walsh. I thank you for listening. And I want you to be very, very careful when you wake up in the morning. 450 Americans, pew, pew, die from falling out of bed every year. Did you move it to the edge of a cliff in your sleep? Hey, maybe don't sleep with your samurai sword standing blade up there, Miyamoto Musashi.
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0: Looking for a Girl Like You, that's Foreigner. I'm Mike Walsh. With a life hack. So, if the sight of a cheese platter and some good wine at a party brings you sheer delight, great news for you and your brain. Science says wine and cheese may actually contribute to better brain health as you age, and research, the first large-scale reports, cheese and wine can help fight Alzheimer's disease. Cheese and wine, it's like a prescription from Dr. Happy.
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0: Going to be a man in motion. That's John Parr in St. Elmo's Fire. Tom Brady made his runway debut at a Gucci fashion show in Times Square. Paris Hilton was there as a brunette, perhaps to confuse Tom Brady. He has a type.
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0: Jane. That's Jefferson Starship. I'm Mike Walsh with a life hack. 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

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I'm Rhea Danza, and the Stones are going back to the 70s. I'll tell you more about that coming up. Right now, it's Journey, Send Her My Love.

0: Mixed Emotions, that's the Rolling Stones. I'm Maria Danza. Thanks for joining us. And the Stones have a new album coming out. And they released a video for their latest single called In the Stars. And they use this deep fake technology. And they all look like they're in the 70s. Not their 70s, the 70s. doing this video and playing this song, which is very cool. The only thing that gives me mixed emotions is that there's no Charlie Watts in there. But yeah, it's from the album that's coming out on July 10th. And the album is called Foreign Tongues.
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0: Eddie Money and Shaken. I'm Maria Tanza, and it looks like the search for the new James Bond is on. Now, they're definitely making another movie. You know, 7 actors have played James Bond already. This is across 30 movies. Can you name them all? Sean Connery, then David Niven, George Lazenby, Roger Moore, Timothy Dalton, Pierce Brosnan, and then Daniel Craig. Who's going to be next? Well, they're not sharing anything. They say when they figure out the next 007, that's when they'll let us know what it is, when the time is right.
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0: Alanis Morissette, you ought to know. I'm Rhea Danza, and you ought to know this. She's scheduled to perform at the official opening ceremonies for the FIFA World Cup. She's going to take the stage in Toronto on June 12th for the opening event surrounding Canada's first tournament match, which is very cool. And she's going to be there with fellow Canadian artist Michael Bublé and Alessia Cara.
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0: Eye of the Tiger, it's Survivor. Before that, we heard Paul McCartney and Wings and Band on the Run. And Paul McCartney sang that song on SNL. It was his season finale on Saturday. And, you know, I mean, he's getting mixed reviews because his voice isn't as strong as it used to be. Let's face it. It's not, you know. But when he came out the end of the show and sang Coming Up, that sounded a little bit better. But, yeah, his voice is very weak. But most people are like, who cares? He's Paul McCartney.
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0: The Cranberries and Dreams. I'm Maria Danza, and I don't know how you feel about Anderson Cooper, but he is saying goodbye to 60 Minutes after serving as a correspondent for 20 years. He is leaving. However, don't cry just yet, because he's going to remain as an anchor.
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0: Mike and the Mechanics, The Living Years. I'm Rhea Danza. Thanks for hanging out with us. And I don't think I need to remind you about this, but I know a lot of people are excited that we're just days away now from the latest Star Wars movie, The Mandalorian and Grogu, coming out. It'll be in theaters this Friday.
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0: Paul McCartney, Maybe I'm Amazed. I'm Maria Danza, and I really wasn't too shocked when I heard this. Paul McCartney is the highest rocker on the Sunday Times Rich List. That's like in the UK. The papers, they record who's the richest people. And again, of rockers, Paul McCartney is the highest ranking one, landing at number 152 with his wife, Nancy. Now, actually, they were down from 151 from last year, but they are worth over $1.4 billion.
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Here I go again. That's Whitesnake. I'm Maria Danza. And Elton John may not have been that busy this past year, but he was busy cashing his checks. More on that coming up in minutes.

0: Runaway Train, that's Soul Asylum. Before that, we heard Elton John and Goodbye Yellow Brick Road. And when I say Elton John wasn't busy this year, I mean for Elton John. For the rest of us, we need a vacation. But yeah, the Sunday Times Rich List came out. Paul McCartney, the highest rocker, but the second highest rocker is Elton John. So these are the richest people in the United Kingdom. And Elton John came in at number 277, up from 283 last year. He earned almost $640 million.
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0: The police, I'm Maria Danza, and apparently they found some new bones and a new species of dinosaur in Thailand. Now, this thing had an extremely long neck and tail. They say it weighed nearly 60,000 pounds and ate a plant-based diet. That poor thing. I feel your pain. I eat salad all the time. I can't lose weight either.
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0: Ram Jam, that's Black Betty. I'm Maria Danz, and there's more NBA playoff action. Finally, the Knicks found out who they were going to play, and it's the Cleveland Cavaliers. The Knicks have been sitting around going, we ever going to play basketball again or what? And they are. And the next game, game one, the Knicks and the Cleveland Cavaliers in New York this evening.
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0: Stone in Love, that's Journey. I'm Maria Danza, and they are on their Final Frontier tour, and they just can't seem to really make it final, can they? They just added 40 additional North American dates this fall. So hopefully plenty of chances to see Journey before they hang it up, but I don't think they're gonna.
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0: New sensation, that's in excess. I'm Maria Danza, and they have some plans underway for 2027 for their 50th anniversary. And they won't talk about it. They haven't decided exactly what they're going to do yet, but they want to do something big. There may be reunion projects. I don't know. We'll keep you posted when we find out more.
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0: Aerosmith and Crying. I'm Maria Danza, and that is going to do it for me. Thank you so much for spending some time with me, but don't go away. We got more of your favorite songs coming up. 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

0: Toto, Africa. So about 45 million Americans will be traveling this Memorial Day weekend. Where are they going? Top domestic destinations: Orlando, Seattle, New York, Las Vegas, Miami, San Fran, Chicago, Denver, Boston. 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

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I'm Marty here with more of the songs that you love.

0: 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So here's some nose picking stats for you. 96% of adults pick their nose. 80% use their fingers. 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

0: That is Beach Boy. So, guys, if you want to fight weight gain, sleep in the nude. Yeah, poor sleep quality is associated with putting on extra pounds. People who sleep less than 5 hours a night more likely to gain weight. Sleeping in the nude instead of in pajamas promotes better sleep before you should lose weight.
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0: That is ELO. Raindrops are shaped like teardrops, right? Wrong. The depiction of the raindrop in drawings looks a lot like a tear, but scientists say it's inaccurate. Most falling raindrops actually look like flat hamburger buns, they say.
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0: Santana, Evil Ways. It's Marty. So, wow, what a game seven it was last night in the NHL playoffs. Buffalo Sabres, Montreal Canadiens go to overtime. Montreal scores the goal to win it in overtime to move on.
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0: That is Boston. You're listening to Marty. Memorial Day weekend's coming up. Don't forget to get the beer if you want it early and get the food too, right? 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

0: 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And a team of psychologists have figured out why. 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
0: Remember when you were young, you'd sneak into parties? 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

0: He's getting inducted into the Rock Hall of Fame in November, and on Monday, he'll receive the Lifetime Achievement Award at the 52nd American Music Awards, the AMAs. Billy Idol, Rebel Yell, he's having a great year. Also heard Steely Dan and the Stones, Emotional Rescue. Today, 76, Keith Richards crashed his car after falling asleep at the wheel. Drugs were found by the police, resulting in another fine for Keith. It's another album from the Rolling Stones, Foreign Tongues, their 25th album, coming July 10th.
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0: Loose Traveler, run around on a Tuesday. It's Mackenzie. 3-day weekend is coming. It's Memorial Day weekend. 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About 45 million will travel. 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

0: Pink Floyd and Comfortably Numb. It's Mackenzie No Way. Six Flags Over Texas is going to open Tormenta Rampaging Run. It's a new Giga Dive coaster that sets six world records for height, speed, drop angle, inversion height, loop height, and length. 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

0: Aerosmith and I Don't Want to Miss a Thing. He almost missed the tour after receiving a two-stroke penalty for arriving a minute late to his opening round at the PGA Championship. Golfer Garrick Higo fired his caddy and reinstated one who previously helped him win on the PGA Tour. The penalty caused Higo to miss the cut by one stroke, first player since 2019 to be penalized for a late tee time at the PGA Championship. It's Mackenzie. 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

0: The heat is on. Glenn Frey without the Eagles and In Your Eyes. Peter Gabriel without Genesis. Today, back in 1986, he released the album So, his fifth album with In Your Eyes on it. And Sledgehammer sold over 5 million in the U.S. It's the 40th anniversary of So. Check out the celebration with Peter at inthestudio.net.
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0: Off of the Joshua Tree, you two with or without you, wrapping up a set. The game last night with the Brewers and the Cubs, Wrigley Field. MLB's new automated ball strike system, which I love, froze inside the stadium. So weird. It caused a pitch to be ruled a ball despite a successful challenge on TV. 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It's just inside the stadium where that glitch happened. 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

0: spirits in the material world and the police on a Tuesday. Michael, I can guarantee, will not be at the top of the box office this weekend because in theaters, it's The Mandalorian and Grogu opening up on Friday. Pedro Pascal reprising his role. Sigourney Weaver is in it. Jeremy Allen White voicing Rata the Hutt, the son of Jabba the Hutt. Martin Scorsese voices an alien fry cook. Cameo. The story set after the fall of the Empire in Return of the Jedi. 64% in Rotten Tomatoes for The Mandalorian and Grogu in theaters Friday.
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0: 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Classic.

0: We have that in common with Joan Jett. We love rock and roll. Also heard Elton John with Bubba Benny and the Jets from Goodbye Yellow Brick Road. Today, 72, he released Honky Chateau, which includes Rocket Man. Honky Chateau became the first, his first number one album in the U.S., igniting a run of six consecutive chart toppers. 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
0: It's Mackenzie with Papinatar.

0: Still hoping it happens. Wouldn't it be cool if Steve Perry dropped in on one of Journey's farewell shows? Hasn't happened yet. Steve right there with, oh, Sherry. It's Mackenzie. And what were they thinking? A couple of college students arrested in Japan after one climbed into the enclosure of Punch, the viral baby macaque at the zoo. The zoo reported the animals were unharmed. They're considering a ban on filming in the monkey area.
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0: 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My love is alive. Then, love is a battlefield. Love is a battlefield. And finally, love stinks. It doesn't always have to go that way. But thankfully, they wrote songs about it. 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

0: Guns N' Roses covering Bob Dylan, Knock Knock Knock It On Heaven's Door from Use Your Illusion 2. You'll also find it on the soundtrack to the movie with Tom Cruise, Days of Thunder. It's Mackenzie, I'm out. Have a great Tuesday.
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0: 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I mean, you realize at one point there were probably Union soldiers talking about their day over a Schlitz, one saying to the other, boy, how do I tell you? 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

Hey, it's Dan hanging out with you. And this next artist made an announcement on his future plans. I want to tell you about that in a few minutes. Right now, let's hear from Rod Stewart, Young Turks.

0: The Commissar from After the Fire. And we heard from Rod Stewart a few minutes back, a guy who just this week talked about his future plans. And he said after his next UK tour, which is scheduled for 2027, that'll probably be it, was his quote. I'm saying that may be the end for Rod Stewart, a guy who turned 81 earlier this year. So, I mean, I think it's understandable at a certain point. You probably just want to relax a bit. And I guess Rod Stewart is getting to that point.
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0: Sticks with Lady. And a new bit of research from the Journal of Clinical Psychology says we're a nation of nose pickers. They found 96% of adults pick their nose, 80% use their fingers. I'm assuming they mean their fingers without a tissue, because what else would you use? With or without a tissue, you're going to use your finger, right? And what else am I supposed to be putting up there to dig around? Chopsticks? A shrimp fork? That sounds like a pretty bad idea. No, thank you.
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0: Let's make a deal. We continue to play this great music, and no one gets hurt. 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

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Dan here. And the Stones recently did something that makes me a little uncomfortable. I want to tell you about that in a few minutes. Right now, it's the Eagles. We'll take it to the limit.

0: Aerosmith and What It Takes. And another legendary band, the Rolling Stones, recently put out a music video for their upcoming album. The initial single is In the Stars. And the video for that song features a de-aged Rolling Stones where they used AI to make themselves look like they did in the mid-70s. So you see like a 30-year-old Mick Jagger. Except it doesn't quite look right. What do they call that? The Uncanny Valley? Where it doesn't quite look right. It looks a little bit off and it bothers your brain. Yeah, the Rolling Stones video is giving me the Uncanny Valley effect. 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

0: Chicago, Will You Still Love Me? And there was a crazy game in Major League Baseball yesterday. A's pitcher JT Ginn took a no-hitter into the bottom of the ninth. So he's three outs away from a no-hitter. And the first batter in the inning got a single off of him. The next batter hit a walk-off home run. And the guy ended up losing the game, JT Ginn. Oh, my gosh. I don't know if I'd recover from that as a pitcher. I might quit. I'd be like, I retire. I'm not playing this stupid game anymore. I retire. I'm done. I'm going to go get a job at the airport or something.
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0: Leonard Skinner and Simple Man. And you know how we always think of raindrops as looking kind of like teardrops? Well, according to the experts, falling raindrops usually look more like a hamburger bun, a little flattened down. Which sounds delicious. I've fallen back in love with hamburgers recently. It's always one of my favorite foods. I'm a basic American that way, but there was a while where I didn't really want a burger. I think I just overdid it. You know, I kind of did it too much, and I didn't want one for a bit. But recently, I've been doing the smash burgers. I got one of the griddle flat tops at home. Get that caramelized edge on there. Ooh, I could eat that every day.
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0: Huey Lewis in the news with Do You Believe in Love? And there's a new study claiming that school uniforms do not encourage better behavior. In fact, study authors said students who wear a uniform tend to get in trouble more frequently. 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Now, me, I never had to wear a school uniform, but I always wanted to. 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I have no fashion sense. I take no pride in my outfits. I feel the same way still. 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

0: The Who with Eminence Front. And there's an HBO show called Euphoria that's taken a lot of criticism over the last few weeks. I guess they're putting actress Sydney Sweeney in suggestive situations that people are saying are totally distasteful. Now, I haven't seen a second of that show, but I don't know if I have quite the same outrage so far. I read these stories and I'm like, oh my gosh, Sydney Sweeney in a suggestive situation. That's terrible. What is this show called again? Oh, I just want to know so I don't accidentally stumble across it. And at what time are these things, just, you know, to be absolutely certain that I don't stumble across it exact time, please? Hold on, let me get a pen.
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0: Bon Jovi in Bed of Roses, and former Bon Jovi guitarist Richie Sambora was father of the bride recently. His daughter Ava got married. And if you're looking for drama about it, you're probably not going to want to look to Richie Sambora. So he talked about it recently, and he said he loves his new son-in-law. He said he's great, and he talked about how he took him on a golfing trip to ask for permission for the marriage and everything. So Richie Sambora just said he loves the kid, calls him son. And he concluded by saying, being a dad is my favorite thing in the world, man. So Richie Sambora enjoying those family moments.
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0: Def Leppard with Pour Some Sugar on Me. And the early reactions for the He-Man movie coming out this summer say that it is fun. That's what they said, kind of silly and fun and some funny moments, which I think is good. I mean, I think sometimes they try and take a movie too seriously because I don't think anybody goes to He-Man expecting a life-changing experience or a profound moment. Like, oh, what can I learn from the story of He-Man? 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
4: 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I hope Tuesday's treating you well. And right now we have Genesis. We'll turn it on again.

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But every now and then, we gotta stop and catch our breath. Okay, long enough. 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

0: Bob Seger with Shakedown. And NASA's Artemis II mission last month seems to have resonated with the kids. I guess space camp registrations have doubled since that. It's pretty cool. And for me, there was never a second that I wanted to go to space camp or I thought maybe someday I'll be an astronaut. I knew I didn't have the right stuff. I remember when I was a real little kid once, I got kind of caught in the hamburger slide at a McDonald's play place. I got the heights. I was a little woozy. Almost needed to be rescued. So if I was 11 feet above the ground in a hamburger getting woozy, I don't think there was ever a chance that I was going to be jetting off to the moon.
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0: Sheryl Crow and All I Want to Do. And Sheryl Crow is selling off part of her Nashville estate, a 2.2-acre parcel for $1.8 million that I guess has a 4,000-square-foot house and a pool and manicured grounds and a gate and everything. So I don't know if it was her guest house or what, but what does that say about Sheryl Crow's estate? She can sell off a small part of her estate, and that small part in and of itself is an estate. She must have some pretty nice digs.
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8: 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I'm Jason Valentine with 4 News Now. 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Partly cloudy skies for your Tuesday evening. Overnight, we're going to see a low of 44. Tomorrow, warmer mornings and a high of 70, finally above our seasonal average. Should be a nice Wednesday. Very calm lightning. Weather.
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0: Nina with 99 Red Balloons. And in the Stanley Cup playoffs yesterday, the Canadians beat the Sabres 3-2 in overtime in a game seven. So the Canadians move on, the Sabres go home. I don't think there's anything more intense in sports than an overtime in playoff hockey, and especially a game seven. I mean, that's about as intense as it gets. Just watching, you get a little bit, like, even if you're not that invested in the game, you get butterflies in your stomach and everything. Sudden death. These guys have been skating for 3 hours. They're exhausted. I've been kind of sleeping on hockey recently. I got to watch more.
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0: Dan here, and in a few minutes we'll hear from an artist who faced a fair amount of disrespect recently from a big publication. But right now it's Journey with Open Arms.

0: Billy Joel and We Didn't Start the Fire. And Billy Joel was excluded from a list the New York Times put out of the 30 greatest living American songwriters. And then people were saying, well, what about Billy Joel? And their response might have made it worse, because they were saying, well, he's an example of a guy who can write one type of song well. And then people were kind of responding to that, saying, what are you talking about? Billy Joel has written hundreds of songs in various tempos and styles with different textures. So it's possible the New York Times is just wrong.
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0: Grand Funk was Some Kind of Wonderful. I have to get a gift for my niece who turns 12 in a few weeks. Except I can't wrap my head around what I was told to get her. So I was told that she likes inspirational throw blankets. I just throw blankets with inspirational quotes on them. And I was like, but she's turning 12. And there's some sort of fun kids thing I should get? And I was told, no, that's what she wants. So apparently she's 11 going on 74. A grandmother of 8. Gotta go find an inspirational throw blanket.
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